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1: 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Bob and Tom in the morning and 100% pure classic rock all day. In Flagstaff today, a good deal of sunshine and pleasant. The high 76. Clear tonight, the low 46. Sunny tomorrow, the high 77. In Cottonwood today, sunny, the high 92. Dipping to 60 tonight. Sunny and 93 tomorrow. Prescott today, sunny, high 84. Clear skies tonight, the low 57. Sunny tomorrow with a high of 85.
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5: Hello.
4: She's at the Incogni News Desk. There's Jessica Alsman.
5: Well, hey.
4: Hey, hey. There's Pat Godwin.
6: Hey, Chick.
4: Hello, Pat. There's Willie Griswold.
7: Hey, man.
4: Jeff Oske is here.
8: Hi.
4: And there's Ace Cosby.
9: Hello.
4: I am Chick, and here is Tom.
3: Now, you can't see this since this is radio, but if you're watching on the YouTubes, you'll see... Well, how do you describe this light, Jess? Pat's in the other room right now.
5: Yeah, it's very flattering. The lighting is flattering. It's soft. There's a slight tint. It's like you see Pat's glow up in real time right here.
3: Makes you look like you've got bangs.
6: Well, I don't.
3: I think the headphones are kind of shoving the island of hair up front.
5: And his cheeks are rosy. Yeah. His complexion looks great. It's yeah. You could put this on OnlyFans. Do some content in that room, Pat.
6: Why? Thank you.
5: Get that haircut paid for.
4: Check the traps, Pat. Check the traps.
6: Okay. Every morning, Chick. Every morning.
3: Now, a couple quick things. Hey. Willie G is doing a special show upstairs at Helium coming up November 25. That's the Wednesday night before
4: Chick's birthday,
3: Thanksgiving, and Chick's birthday this year. And because Thanksgiving's always on a Thursday, but your birthday isn't. That's interesting. I wonder how that
4: works. No, it's not interesting. It's the way numbers work. It's the way the calendar works.
5: Calendar.
4: Never mind. Go
5: that
4: on.
5: That crazy calendar.
3: Okay. I know. President George Washington's birthday is always on a Monday. Mr. Oske and Mr. Gonner will be special guests. It'll be a fun show.
7: Yeah.
3: Where do you get tickets?
7: My Instagram, at willie.griswold, there's a link in the bio. Go check it. It's my first time headlining at a club in my hometown, so I can't wait.
4: Yeah.
7: We're recording it. It'll be fun, man.
3: What's again, willie.griswold?
7: Yeah, on Instagram, there's a link in the bio.
3: Now, Pat, you were rehearsing in the hallway, which you don't usually do. You said inspiration just hit you in the middle of the show.
6: Yeah, I had a bridge melody come to me. The bridge is the middle eight of a song, and I've been, struggling with this.

job, a micro D, or a big old knob. You need a full report. Check his dude facts. Is he a deadbeat dad? Does he cheat on his income tax? Is he a catch or a big old sleaze? Does he smell like lemons or charcuterie cheese?

0: needles. Make sure that rash isn't herpes, just shingles.
1: Yay.
2: That's great.
3: Way to go, Patty.
0: Thank you.
1: I just have one question.
0: Yes, sir.
1: What's wrong with smelling like lemon?
0: Nothing. Does he smell like lemons or charcuterie cheese? Lemons is good.
2: Oh, yeah, lemons is fresh.
1: Oh, but it's
4: does he smell good or bad?
0: Good or bad.
1: Don't you think smelling like lemons, wouldn't that be weird?
2: No. Citrus scent, that's clean.
1: Okay.
2: Yeah, that's all right.
0: Yeah, I think a lemony scent's nice, right, Jess?
2: Yeah, I think you're good.
0: Sandalwood?
2: Yes.
0: Sardine?
4: Pledge is lemon.
0: Pledge is good.
4: Pledge, yeah.
2: That's clean.
4: He smells like Pledge.
1: Now, you wear a cologne, is that correct?
4: I do not.
1: Was it your deodorant? Didn't you tell me you go with the same deodorant?
4: Unscented.
1: Oh, it's unscented.
4: Okay. Yeah.
1: Willie, do you?
3: What? Cologne?
1: Yeah. Or deodorant?
3: Yeah, or deodorant, yeah.
1: What does it smell like?
3: It's the Dove generic kind of one,
2: yeah.
3: I think it's the clean scent.
2: Yeah.
3: It's not Dove for men.
2: Yeah.
3: So I assume it is Dove for women, but I like it.
2: Yeah, that's the one I use.
5: Good for you.
2: Yeah.
3: It's nice, man.
0: I have my own scent. It's called Patty G. It smells like booze and regret.
1: Thank you, Pat. Now, a couple of other things. Let's do some housekeeping.
2: Okay.
1: I want to recommend that you do this. Go to bobandtom.com and register to win by entering our contest. It's pretty simple. Just pick the winners in week 5 of the NFL. It's that easy. Don't even worry about the spread. Just pick what teams will win. Joe Howard was our winner from week 4. He got 14 of 16 games correct. He was a tie, but he won the tiebreaker. So just go to bobandtom.com/contest and get your name in. You could win that $500 gift certificate from Steven Singer Jewelers. We have Jess and Jessica, but Jess is the one at the news desk. It's not just any news desk. It's the Incogni news desk. What's happening?
2: According to a new survey, nearly half of employed Americans have a Plan B career in mind, so-called career cushioning. These are those things Tom hates.
1: They made this up. I mean, the name. I mean, having a backup plan, sure, but no one calls it career cushioning.
2: The Talker Research poll of 2,000 U.S. office workers found that 50% are exploring different employment options if their current job doesn't meet their expectations.
1: Let's go around the horn.
2: Have we done that? Yeah, I think everybody does.
5: I've already told Donnie what we're doing. We're doing feet pics. I don't care. Yeah. I have a high arch and he has a flat foot. There's got to be some fetish out there that them together.
2: Yeah.
5: I don't know. Let's do it. Why not? Why not make the money?
2: There are a lot of couples that are doing it now. I've told you guys about the couple. The guy was joking around. She had her feet on his lap on the couch. She's laying, he's sitting. He was eating Doritos. He started sticking Doritos between her toes. They posted it. And now they're debt-free.
5: My God. Put whatever you want between my toes. I don't care.
6: That's really be careful.
1: That's really impressive for bring your kid to work day.
2: Yeah.
1: Well, Jimmy, we're going to put Doritos in her mom's toes. Jeffrey, you got a backup plan?
6: This was the backup plan.
1: Oh, boy.
2: Because you've had like 5 careers before this.
6: Yeah, that's true.
1: Would you go if you had to go back to one of them, which one would you go back to?
6: Apple picking.
2: Yeah.
5: Aww.
6: Yeah,
5: that's
6: just
5: delightful.
6: Go be an apple.

0: Picker.
1: What about the bees?
2: Is that just a certain time of year? You've got to worry about bees?
3: Oh, the bees are bad.
4: Okay. Right now, bees are bad.
2: Yeah, bees are bad. Yeah.
0: Wow.
4: It is that time of year.
3: Yeah, no, I definitely wouldn't go in landscape again.
4: Right. But you were like an accountant, money manager?
3: Yeah, I worked in the brokerage firm, and no, I hate those people. No, they're the worst.
4: Wow. Yeah, gotcha.
0: Ms. Hooker?
4: Well, this is the only place I've ever worked as an adult, so there's that. But I don't know.
0: I would assume because you could work in like any restaurant. You're a good cook. You could be.
4: I could do that. My backup plan is. I don't. I might be with Alsman on this. Feet pics. It's too easy.
5: Yeah.
3: I actually forgot. We and I'm not making this up. Me and my lady. When this is done, we're getting a hot dog cart.
4: That's great.
3: And I had that idea before Hot Dog Guy was here.
4: Yeah, you did tell me about that.
3: And me and him talked some hot dog facts. And
1: really?
3: Yeah.
1: Nice.
3: I'm going to start slinging dogs.
0: Now, do you boil them?
3: No, that's the key. You got to grill them.
4: Yeah, he had the grill right there.
3: Yes, nice. Hook to the car.
4: Nice.
3: Yeah.
4: Nice.
3: That's why his were better.
4: I think I would do pop-up. Like food, I would never want to own a restaurant. I would just do pop-ups. Because I have that. I have a little mini bus.
3: Oh,
4: that's equipped to like serve food. I just park somewhere and then put it on social media.
5: Do you have to claim that corner though? Like, this is my corner. In case other people are like, hey man, I was here first with my
4: I bet that's a whole subculture. Yeah. I love walking tacos.
5: I do.
0: Getting kicked kicked out of parking lots by other people. Chick McGee, you've never had any job except for this, right?
2: I've always heard if you had a fallback plan, you would never succeed in what you were trying to do. So
6: yeah.
4: Well, that's so healthy to think that way.
2: Well,
0: this is
2: I read it somewhere.
0: This says half the people out there say they're working on a backup plan. Right?
4: Yeah, over 75% have started to prepare for their backup career just in case something happens in their current career.
0: I wonder if with AI threatening constantly everybody, if those numbers are going to be going up even more.
4: Yeah.
0: Getting kind of depressing.
2: Hmm.
0: But are we OnlyFans?
4: I wouldn't. You know what? If I did OnlyFans, I would be one of the only ones not doing sex content. It'd be like, hey, watch how I make these biscuits. You know, like it wouldn't. I would do food.
0: What if you made them naked?
4: Yeah, that's the part I'm not going to do.
5: You could wear like a bathing suit.
4: Or just an apron. Yeah, just an apron. There you go. Yeah.
2: Cool.
4: You just do the apron. Yeah, maybe.
6: If the comedy thing doesn't work out, I'll probably be starting point guard for the Pacers.
4: That'd
3: be cool. Nice.
0: Oh, that'd be good.
6: And then rapper or president.
2: So
6: or
2: not,
5: both.
3: Oh, what's your rap name?
6: I need time to figure that one out.
2: So not a bench player. You're going to start.
6: Yeah, I think that's. Yeah. I wouldn't want to be.
0: You don't want to go with Lil. You don't want to go with Lil Willie.
4: No, you got to do Big Willie G.
6: Big Willie G. B I G W I L L. Yeah, we'll figure it out.
3: I like it.
4: Old Dirty Willie G.
6: Old Dirty Will.
7: You know, I love my current hobby as a comedic songwriter on the Bob and Tom Show. I may do that.
6: Mm-hmm. In college, my buddy that's a lawyer, I used to always tell him my backup plan was being a lawyer just to mess with him. It would piss him off.
0: What's coming up in the world of news?
4: What do we have coming up? A man is reunited. We do have Allie. And a man is reunited with a wallet he lost 51 years ago.
0: That's cool. Yeah, and we got sexy time with the lovely Allie Breen. And do we know where she is?
4: I don't know, but I bet it's somewhere fun.
2: I think it's England, I think.
0: Okay, she's
2: supposed to be.
4: The Swiss Alps.
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0: Thank you very much, Simply Safe, for coming back with Sexy Time with Allie Breen. 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
8: 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It has to stop. I'm running for Congress because Eli Crane is failing us, and I approve this message because I'll work with anyone to save Arizona's water. Paid for by Jonathan Nez for Congress.
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0: 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There's Jess Hooker.
23: Hi.
0: She's at the Incogni News Desk. There's Jessica Alsman.
23: Well, hey.
0: Hey, there's Pat Godwin.
28: Hey, chick.
0: Hello, Pat. There's Willie Griswold.
29: Hey, man.
0: There's Jeff Oskey.
30: Hi.
0: Hi. There's Ace Cosby.
31: Hello.
0: Hello. And hello, Tom. We have a special guest, do we not?
23: I think we're all right. Got a minute.
0: We're going to be joined eventually by the lovely comedian Allie Breen. The show is known as Sexy Time. And with Allie, you never know where she's going to be. She's going to be in Switzerland or London or Florida.
29: The Hague.
0: Could
29: be at The Hague.
0: Could be. I think she was in London last week?
23: I can't remember. She was.
0: Okay. But I thought she said she was coming back to the United States of America.
23: And Jeff, you guys share a birthday, don't you?
28: Apparently we do. I had no idea.
23: Yeah.
28: Oh, yeah. She's a Libra.
23: Cool. Oh. What does that mean?
28: We're well balanced.
0: Oh,
23: that's not true.
28: No, it's the scales. Yeah, we're the scales.
23: Oh, okay. Okay.
0: Yep.
28: It did not transfer to me.
23: I don't think so, man.
0: No. Isn't Libra also a fish? Isn't there a fish for Libra?
28: Yeah.
0: Scales or something?
28: Yeah.
0: But scales on a fish, too. Yeah.
23: I'll tell you
0: who's a really big into astrology, and I'm not kidding.
29: Is it your mom?
0: No.
29: Yikes. Sorry, I just thought I could take a shot.
0: Okay. I appreciate the shot. I think you missed.
29: Thank you.
0: Caroline Ray, the comedian.
29: Oh,
0: I love Caroline. She's
29: cool. She knows I don't like her comedically. you know, it's like we banter back and
0: forth.
29: That's
0: right. Yeah.
23: Oh,
0: and the reason I bring it up is Caroline Ann Kostaki, her ex.
29: How can I see the show?
0: For the first time in, what did he say, more than a decade, they're on the bill together in Albuquerque.
29: How cool.
0: And that's coming up.
29: When is that?
0: I
29: can get to Albuquerque.
0: Friday and Saturday.
29: Is she paying him directly, or does it go straight back to her child support?
23: It goes to the college fund.
29: Wait a minute. Is this weekend? Yeah.
28: I think she pays him child support. I mean, let's be honest. She's a little boy. Yeah.
29: Should we be on the air talking this way? Maybe.
23: Well, we've said so much already today.
29: Yeah, we sure
30: I'd argue my joke was fine. It was a joke.
29: There's so much.
30: Getting into real stuff.
29: There's so much.
23: Oh, my God. Could you imagine working with your... Oh, never mind. I just
0: realized. Yeah, but that'll be a great show. That'll be at...
29: How's that taste?
0: He pronounced it for me. Quesada?
29: Quesada.
0: Quesada?
29: That's a Mexican restaurant entree.
0: Quesada's Comedy Club. I think that's a dude's name.
29: Cheese and Quesada.
0: Like Seymour Quesada.
28: Yeah, he's in Breaking Bad. He's a comedian, too.
0: Okay, yeah.
23: Oh, nice.
29: Any relation to Seymour Butts? Am I right, Pat? Nice.
28: Ripping Butts, right? Taryn Butts?
29: Taryn Butts. Taryn Butts and Ripping
23: Butts. Ripping Butts is something else.
29: I like Ripping Butts.
28: It's Ripping Ass and Taryn Butts.
0: Nice. Yeah, but see, Taryn is a legitimate name.
29: Yeah. C-A-R-Y-N. Yeah,
0: you could be named Taryn. And your last name could be B-U-T-Z, Butts.
28: I found a new porn star, Willie.
29: Oh, really?
28: Bruce Wang.
29: Really?
28: Yeah, that's hilarious.
0: Was it like a Batman thing?
23: Yeah, what?
28: Yeah, I clicked on it because I thought it was a Batman thing. It's not.
8: You appreciate his work.
9: You saw Bruce Wang and you thought it was a Batman thing.
10: Yeah, I was like, oh, I wonder what this porn's about.
23: Oh, you think he does that thing with his sack?
29: Oh, yeah.
10: The bat wings.
9: Yeah. Huh. Okay. Oh, yeah. Remember, sorry. What is that? Waiting? The bat wing and the brain and they do tricks with their scrotums. Have you seen this, Tom?
0: Unfortunately. Okay. Not in person. Albuquerque, New Mexico, Quesada's Comedy Club. This Friday and Saturday with Kostaki and his ex, Caroline.
23: I know we always say we want to go back to the Bahamas, but could we just fly there and watch that show as a workouting?
0: Caroline's a terrific stand-up.
23: So good.
0: And so is Kostaki. That'll be a great show.
10: We're good.
0: Okay. Do we have Allie, speaking of great lady comedians? Oh, there we go.
11: I'm here.
0: And where are you?
11: I'm at my dad's house.
0: And that's in the United States of America?
11: Is that Boston? That is in the United States of America. There's even a map back there.
29: There's a map of Asia behind you, and that is exclusively in dad's houses.
10: Yes.
29: If you have a map of Asia, you have three kids, and you're in between 50 and 80, and those are the rules.
9: Let me tell you where we stopped the Chinese menace, honey. Come on over here, and I'll show you.
0: I can see you got Nam on there. So was your dad in Vietnam?
11: No, definitely not.
0: Okay, maybe.
11: No, but I did have a Cambodian foster sister, so that might be part of it.
9: Well, this just keeps getting funnier.
11: Exactly.
0: Probably didn't serve ribs a lot.
9: Oh, okay.
0: Let's move forward. The name of the show is Sexy Time.
9: Dear Allie.
0: Is your dad there?
11: He is. So Cyrus is here. I left him downstairs fighting for his life with my parents.
23: Oh.
11: At the breakfast table. Yep.
0: Oh,
11: because
0: good.
11: He's on his own.
0: Well, they don't want to hear this. This is naughty.
11: exactly.
0: The show is called Sexy Time. People send Allie letters. Allie Breen, Allibreen. And what have you got, Allie?
11: Dear Allie, I found out my girlfriend cheated on me, but never went through with actually having sex. She had a 6-month text/emotional relationship, complete with cuddling and making out, and I think that's even worse. She said I'm crazy, and people wouldn't count not having sex as cheating, and it was kind of a small betrayal, and we should be able to get over this. WTF.
8: It was 6 months long. It wasn't like a fling. Yeah. I think it is kind of worse.
10: Well,
11: me too. I think having sex maybe one night and having like it be a mistake is way different than a 6-month emotional relationship.
8: Right.
10: My lady has not been feeling confident lately, and she's like, you should go out and cheat on me, but don't cheat on me mentally, just physically.
23: Yeah.
10: And I was like, I want it the other way. Don't cheat on me physically, but if you want to go out with the dude and he has to listen to you drone on about Bridgerton for 5 hours, and then you come home and bang me, cheat all you want.
0: Well, we've answered that one.
10: Yeah.
0: Thank you, Jeffrey.
8: Yeah,
0: Bridgerton, huh? Wow. Okay, well, I think that's a good answer, Jeff. Thank you very much. Let's move right on, Allie. What's our next letter?
11: Dear Allie, everyone in my girlfriend's family is either divorced or not talking to each other or in therapy for major depression or other things.
29: Well, but I can't relate to this one at all, so might as well just move on, because no one in here can relate to any of this. All of our families get along great.
9: Next!
8: Right.
29: Sorry, no, keep going, my bad.
0: What's the question?
11: Is this like having a fat mom where you see this as your girlfriend's future?
8: Dang! Oh, wow.
9: I've always heard, and I never, but you want to know about her, a woman, you look at her mom. Isn't that like a saying or an axiom?
0: Yeah, but that's, so the question is, in the world of mental health.
8: Right.
11: Yeah, does that count as well?
0: I think the question should be, is she going to be as cuckoo as the rest of these loons?
23: I don't think so. I think sometimes it's motivation to be healthy, and a lot of people decide to take a different route and get some help.
0: And always remember, you can always fix someone.
9: Just keep trying.
0: He said, kidding.
8: Yeah, as long as you're not driving her crazy and being a, you know, a
0: jerk it's not,
8: all the
0: no,
8: time,
0: no, no,
8: maybe
0: it,
8: she
0: it's,
8: won't
0: it's not his fault.
8: Be supportive.
23: Oh, it's never his fault.
0: No. She has lunatic DNA. He's wondering. He's wondering if it is if the. Not the spirochete, what's that thing called? The double helix.
9: The RNA, the DNA.
0: Yeah, if she skipped the loony part. I don't know.
11: But sometimes, I wonder if a therapist can say that. You just have loony DNA. That's it. That's your prognosis. Yeah.
8: There is some crazy on the Alsman side, especially when you go to newspapers.com, you can look up old articles of like your past family members, and you're like, wait a minute, why did great-grandpa shoot at someone. It's like insane.
12: No. You're great.
11: Oh, nice.
8: Or suing his current wife because she fell in love with another man. Because back in the day, like, you couldn't get a divorce. You had to get approved for a divorce.
13: Yeah. Right.
8: So like a judge like, no, you're going to stay married to this man. It's insane.
0: There's a famous case right now in the world of NASCAR. What's it called? Alienation of affection.
13: What?
11: Oh, right.
0: Yeah, a woman sued. I forget which guy it is.
28: That's a Scarlet Letter type stuff.
0: Yeah.
28: What are you talking about?
0: Yeah,
28: really?
0: The woman sued the woman because she took her man and won tons of money.
13: Wow.
11: Oh, she actually won?
0: Yeah. Yeah, that's only in certain states, I think, but an old-timey thing, yeah. Well, let's move on. Now that we know that Alsman's got grandpa with
11: a loony DNA.
0: Grandpa with a gun.
8: There was an aunt that went to the got
0: what else you got, Allie?
11: Dear Allie, I met a guy at a party the other night. We got on great, exchanged social media handles, and continued talking there. I have an upcoming date planned with him, but the problem is he was at the party with a different girl, and my friend says that if I start seeing him and we met this way, he's just going to do the same to me. Mm. But who knows? Maybe their date was super casual, right? Should I ask about this, just move forward, or cancel the date?
13: I'd move forward. Yeah,
28: I think the number one,
13: have the date and see what happens.
28: The number one thing girls should do is listen to their friends when they're dating.
8: We are very good at the outside relationships. We can see what's going on.
11: Backseat driving relationship.
8: All
11: masters.
8: The time. Nail it.
11: Yeah.
28: I thought my sarcasm was pretty clear. I guess, it was missed on others.
13: I think you're looking for things to worry about. Just go on the date. Yeah.
30: And like, who knows? It could have been his cousin. It could have been someone visiting from out of town. Like,
13: you go to parties with your cousins as a date?
30: No, not as a date, but brought my cousin.
28: You
30: to party.
28: Date your cousin.
30: I for sure brought my. Okay, you know what? I told you that in private. You signed
28: up. Here we go. Here we go.
30: No, I just meant like I've taken girls to parties that I'm not going on dates with.
13: Oh, sure. Yeah.
30: Like sometimes you just show up with somebody else. It doesn't mean you're together.
13: Yeah, let's go.
30: Yeah, give it a shot.
11: Right.
0: Yeah. Give it a shot. I say move forward. Okay, let's move forward in the show. We're talking to Allie Breen, comedian. Usually she's either in London, Switzerland, Florida, Reno, Vegas. But if I'm understanding this correctly, you are in the home of your dad. And your British boyfriend is downstairs.
11: Yes, except he's actually my Swiss boyfriend who lives in Britain.
0: Okay,
11: yes.
0: Sorry.
28: You were so close.
0: Sorry.
13: You're going to get her in trouble.
0: Sorry.
28: Ixnay on the S-way.
11: Yeah, with my dad. And I'm in the room where their cat lives now, but the cat took off when I started recording. Otherwise, I would show you their cat.
0: Okay, well, let's move forward. We've solved some serious issues here. What else have you got?
11: Dear Allie, I went to my friend's vow renewals, which was like a second wedding, and they asked everyone to do a little speech. They've had a rocky 10 years, complete with cheating, so the whole thing was kind of silly to me. But I went, I did it, and then I got a call from my friend because I hadn't brought a gift, and the event cost them a lot of money, and she was saying most people at least gave them a check that covered their own cost.
0: What?
11: Is this reasonable at all? I'm annoyed, and I don't know how to respond.
0: No.
28: Holy hell.
13: That's insane.
11: Wow.
30: Kick rock.
11: That's
30: she
11: nuts.
30: Sucks. Yeah. That's crazy.
13: Yeah, this friendship's over.
28: Yeah.
0: What was the name of the event?
11: A vow renewal.
0: Vow renewal. Sorry.
11: Vow renewal, yes.
0: I heard that way wrong.
11: what did you think of
28: a vowel renewal?
13: He thought there were a lot of colonoscopies out there.
28: Every now and then you have to have your bowels renewed.
30: Yeah, you do.
0: You're never obligated to. Willie and I were talking about something like this off the air. The so-called destination weddings, where all you have to do is meet us in Hawaii and drop $4,000. And wait a minute.
11: Oh, my God.
0: This will be reflected in your gift. No, you don't have. There's no obligation whatsoever.
13: That's so strange that she called her.
28: Yeah.
11: Yes.
13: What?
11: Yeah,
13: right,
11: complain about that behind someone's back if you really feel like you got,
28: balls
11: taken by your friend.
28: Balls church bells.
11: Wow.
8: How are they still married? She's insane.
13: Mm-hmm. Yeah.
8: Like, I can't believe they did a vow renewal at all. Like,
0: maybe they just wanted the stuff.
13: Maybe. Yeah. Take this as a blessing.
0: No, we are being set up for something here, and I need some time to think about this. But what would be the perfect gift for them, since they've already had all kinds of gifts?
11: Therapy, gift certificates.
0: Can you give a gift certificate to Bumble?
13: Yeah.
11: Here,
13: you're going to need this next year.
8: A storage locker for your stuff.
0: $300 off a divorce attorney.
13: Yeah, here's first and last month's rent
0: for
13: your new apartment.
11: Yes, right. Yeah. Here's the name of a new realtor to find a separate living arrangement.
0: She owes the money. Okay, we have time for at least one more letter. What do we got?
11: Wait, can I also just add that if you're going to ask everyone to do a speech, that's already a lot of work. Yeah. Like, it's not just a best man. She said they asked everybody to do a speech about that.
0: I can't imagine anything more painful than sitting through that.
23: A true narcissist. This is odd.
28: Yeah, they seem insufferable.
23: Mm. Yeah.
11: Yeah, they do.
9: I say we go get them. That's what I say.
11: Dear Allie, anytime my boyfriend and I lie down together to do anything, it turns into sex. Not my choice, but his. Once a day, that's totally fine. But if I just want to sit and he starts to rub my back, can't it just be that occasionally? How do I tell him this is too much without sounding like I'm not attracted to him?
0: Well, first of all, this letter happened at IKEA.
9: And we're trying to catch out.
0: Very, very awkward. He just loves you.
23: No. Right.
12: She can't even sit down?
23: That's insane. Yeah. They've had sex already once that day, and he comes in for a second serving? Get out.
9: Second serving.
11: Anytime they have contact? Yeah, that's too much. No. Let her relax.
0: Well, I guess we know.
11: Give her an actual back rub.
23: What? Right. Yeah. No.
12: You can tell him, hey, I'm a little chafed right now. Can we chill? Yeah. And, like, it's nothing to do with him. You just need some time.
30: Yeah.
23: Yeah. No, just tell him that you need non-intercourse affection.
30: Yeah.
23: Yeah. Please. Thank you.
30: A little healthy communication here.
23: Yeah.
30: It's a long way.
0: That's called NIA. Non-intercourse affection.
23: Yeah.
0: Is that a thing? So is that, that's something you,
11: that's
0: you,
11: a good,
0: is that one,
11: yeah,
0: of those,
11: said,
0: one of those text codes that I don't know?
11: Like, I need an NIA massage. That should be a thing.
23: That
11: definitely
23: should be, yeah.
11: Yeah.
0: So what do you think? Should there be some kind of barter system?
23: No, I think the system is in place in his favor. If they're having sex once a day,
30: you just think love is a transaction, don't you? A barter system?
0: I'm asking.
30: Like it's ancient Egypt.
0: I'm not suggesting it. I'm just asking if that would be.
9: No, hang on a second.
23: We all learned in Goodfellas how it goes. It's going to be about this much.
9: I was going to go shopping. How much do you need? Oh, well, okay.
0: All right. Well, let's squeeze in one more letter, Allie.
11: Dear Allie, my boyfriend takes foreplay very seriously. Probably too seriously. He'll spend so much time kissing my entire body, making out with my belly button, and then going all the way down to literally sucking each toe before we start having sex.
0: Get it!
23: Oh my gosh. Huh.
11: It gets wet and gross, and I almost want to wipe everything off with a towel before we do anything else. It's the opposite of a turn-on. The problem is he really takes pride in it. What do I do here?
30: At one point in his life, he was not good at this activity. Mm-hmm. So he was told, hey, before we get started, I need a little bit of some of this.
23: Yeah.
30: And he's just trying to honor that system. Just tell him, hey, you know what? 40% of what you're doing will actually be a lot better.
23: Yeah.
30: It's a less is more situation.
11: Yeah, he did the overcompensating thing.
30: Exactly, yeah.
28: I almost feel like that's what turns him on.
23: I think so. I'm going to jump on
28: this. He's not doing this for her. He's doing that for him.
30: I mean, hey, we all like licking a little lint. I get that part. But let's talk about the issue.
23: No, if you put your tongue between my toes.
12: Like, you can do one toe and that's enough. You don't have to do all 10.
23: No, you put your tongue between my toes, I'm kicking you in the face.
30: Yeah.
12: Can't she just take charge of the situation as he's like going down? Then she's almost like, all right, I'm going to manhandle you. And then he can just stop doing foreplay.
23: Yeah.
12: Like, get on top of him and stop.
23: Yeah.
0: I got an idea.
9: Uh-oh.
0: Don't wash much.
23: Oh.
0: Yeah. Make it real funky. He goes down to those feet and yikes.
12: Put some vinegar in the belly button.
0: Oh.
11: Or at least say that. Be like, oh, thank God, I haven't showered today. This will help.
12: Yeah.
0: Vinegar in the belly button sounds like a lost chapter of a very bad book.
30: It sounds like an old-time way your grandma would make you not sick.
23: Yeah.
30: Just a little vinegar on a Q-tip in the belly button.
23: Right.
30: Fix my growing boy.
0: Well, thanks, Allie.
11: Thanks, guys.
0: Now, are you working in the big city this weekend?
11: Yes, I'm going back tomorrow to the big city, and then I'll be there this weekend at the Comedy Village in Midtown.
0: Well, good. And your boyfriend doing okay with your dad?
11: I think so. I'm not hearing any yelling or anything down there. It seems good.
30: They're downstairs talking about the Pacific Theater right now during World War II.
11: There's
30: documentary facts exchanging. It's nice.
0: Yeah.
11: Talking about some World War II history.
0: Is that his library, by the way? Is that why he's got a map of Asia up there?
11: No, he has like a whole study downstairs. This is just like, there's a map of South America over there. This is like the map room, I guess, now. I'm not sure what's going on.
0: Okay.
11: It's a bunch of maps and a bunch of cat toys.
9: Help but think your father seems like he's on the run or something. Got all those maps. And, yeah.
0: Does he
9: all
0: have right. a suitcase packed just in case?
11: Mm. No, but what he does do is he does woodwork and blast opera in the basement. So he might be a serial killer. I mean, I don't know
9: okay.
11: what.
23: Oh, wow.
11: Classify
9: okay,
11: him as.
9: Yeah,
0: okay. Okay, good to know. That's right. Thanks, Allie. That's Allie Breen. A-L-L-I-B-R-E-E-N. You can find Allie on your favorite social media platform right now. 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Or you can check out what they've been working on, which is a supplement. 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
1: In Arizona, water isn't just a worry, it's a crisis. I'm Jonathan Nez. Growing up in northern Arizona, my family didn't have running water or electricity. We had to take care of livestock, farm to tend, and water to haul. That's why as president of the Navajo Nation, I work with the Trump administration and other elected officials to deliver greater water access to northern Arizona. Now, Arizona is facing steep water cuts from the federal government that threaten rural Arizona and our way of life. I'm running for Congress because incumbent Congressman Eli Crane is making a bad problem even worse, sending tax dollars for Arizona's water infrastructure to other states but ours. 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It has to stop. I'm running for Congress because Eli Crane is failing us, and I approve this message because I'll work with anyone to save Arizona's water. Paid for by Jonathan Nez for Congress.
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12: Hi, Flo here to say that Progressive knows that life can change quickly, so it's good to have flexible coverage.
13: Oh, like when I have to take my ex off my policy.
12: Oh, sorry. But yes, we can do that.
13: And can you send them a message and tell them that they have trust issues that they need to work on?
12: We don't really get in the middle of these conflicts.
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13: In Arizona, water isn't just a worry, it's a crisis. I'm Jonathan Nez. 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We had to take care of livestock, farm to tend, and water to haul. That's why as president of the Navajo Nation, I work with the Trump administration and other elected officials to deliver greater water access to northern Arizona. Now, Arizona is facing steep water cuts from the federal government that threaten rural Arizona and our way of life. I'm running for Congress because incumbent Congressman Eli Crane is making a bad problem even worse, sending tax dollars for Arizona's water infrastructure to other states but ours. 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It has to stop. I'm running for Congress because Eli Crane is failing us, and I approve this message because I'll work with anyone to save Arizona's water. Paid for by Jonathan Nez for Congress.
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17: From the 96.7 The Wolf Studios and on your smartphone with the Wolf app, I'm Chief Meteorologist Kevin Williams. In Flagstaff this afternoon, sunny skies, the high 77. Starlit tonight, the low 47. Sunny once again tomorrow, the high again near 77. In Prescott this afternoon, sunny 85, down to 57 tonight. And in Sedona this afternoon, sunny, the high 86. Clear tonight, the low 57. Sunny tomorrow, the high 87.
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16: 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I'm Chief Meteorologist Kevin Williams. In Flagstaff this afternoon, sunny skies, the high 77. Starlit tonight, the low 47. Sunny once again tomorrow, the high again near 77. In Prescott this afternoon, sunny 85, down at 57 tonight. And in Sedona this afternoon, sunny, the high 86. Clear tonight, the low 57. Sunny tomorrow, the high 86.
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16: In Arizona, water isn't just a worry, it's a crisis. I'm Jonathan Nez. 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We had to take care of livestock, farm to tend, and water to haul. That's why as president of the Navajo Nation, I work with the Trump administration and other elected officials to deliver greater water access to Northern Arizona. Now, Arizona is facing steep water cuts from the federal government that threaten rural Arizona and our way of life. I'm running for Congress because incumbent Congressman Eli Crane is making a bad problem even worse, sending tax dollars for Arizona's water infrastructure to other states but ours. 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It has to stop. I'm running for Congress because Eli Crane is failing us, and I approve this message because I'll work with anyone to save Arizona's water. Paid for by Jonathan Nez for Congress.
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18: I'm Chief Meteorologist Kevin Williams from the 96.7 The Wolf Weather Center. In Oak Creek tonight, clear skies, a low of 56, sunny tomorrow, a high 85. In Chino Valley, we'll dip to 57 tonight, a clear sky, it'll be sunny tomorrow, a high 85. And in Flagstaff, a beautiful evening, clear and comfortable overnight, tonight the low 47. And abundant sunshine once again for tomorrow. The high temperature, 77.
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13: 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In Oak Creek tonight, clear skies, a low of 56. Sunny tomorrow, a high 85. In Chino Valley, we'll dip to 57. Tonight, a clear sky. It'll be sunny tomorrow, a high 85. And in Flagstaff, a beautiful evening. Clear and comfortable overnight. Tonight, a low 47. Then abundant sunshine once again for tomorrow, the high temperature 77.
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